seriously, man, don't drop it. Because I just bought it. You're going to be hanging around here while you want to watch my jacket? Oh, thanks, man. I'm going to be out here dancing with your girlfriend.

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8: 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And this is my song, Get to Drinking. It's about a relationship that I had in the past that after a few Jack and Cokes, I started to paint it with rose-colored glasses.

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2: Hey Molly, how did the Voyago job hunt go?
3: 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They helped me create a schedule that lets me be me. And of course, I love my school bus kids. I feel really safe behind the wheel of a Voyago school bus.
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1: What's up, y'all? It's Bailey Zimmerman. Here's my song, Chevy Silverado. I bought my grandpa's Chevy Silverado, and I lived my life in that truck, and I think that's why it's so special to me.

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0: Well, good morning. Here's your traffic update for Ottawa and the Valley. Things are looking good for the early part of the Thursday morning drive. No collisions, no delays. Major highways all lightly traveled so far, including the Queensway, the 174 and the 416, the 5 southbound, the 50 westbound in Gatineau. The 416 northbound off-ramp to Holly Acres remains closed for culvert repairs into next week. If you need an oil change or maintenance check, drop into Mr. Lou Plus Tires. No appointment needed before you hit the road this summer. Mr. Lou Plus Tires celebrating 50 years. I'm Gord Taylor with Country 101.1 Traffic.
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2: Well, good morning. Here's your traffic update for Ottawa on the Valley. Very light travel on the Queensway as you make your way across town this morning. Same with the 174 and the 416. There's work continuing today on Riverside through Bank. It's down to one lane in each direction. They're putting two-way traffic in the eastbound lanes as the westbound lanes are currently closed. And work continues today at Baseline and Green Bank. It's here. Flex Days. Flex City's biggest flash sale of the year is on today and tomorrow only.
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4: Good morning. Here's what's making news in Ottawa. A bit of relief at the gas pump this morning. Prices dropped nearly 10 cents overnight. Some places as high as a 12 cent drop, depends where you are. Across the city, the average price for a liter of regular is around the $1.64 mark. It comes as analysts respond to easing crude oil prices in hopes for another ceasefire in Iran. Ottawa police have charged a man in his late 40s in connection with a drug trafficking investigation in the Centertown neighborhood. The investigation began following numerous complaints from the community of suspected drug activity in the Cooper Street area specifically. A 47-year-old man is facing a long list of drug-related charges. Police seized numerous drugs, including crack cocaine and fentanyl. Police say a second set of human remains found on a property northeast of Smith Falls has been identified as belonging to a missing 75-year-old man. Provincial police say the remains were found on July 20th, and an autopsy identified them as those of a man from a neighboring community who had been missing since 2018. OPP previously found human remains on the same property last October and confirmed them to belong to another man missing since 2023. Four people have since been arrested and charged in that death. Our recovery support sessions continue this week for those of you impacted by the Canada Day storm. The next session this afternoon at 1 to 5 at Ben Franklin Place. It includes information on grant support as well as your legal options and even plumbing concerns as well. Ottawa weather, we're in for showers today. Risk of a thunderstorm this afternoon, a high of 29, drops to 19 overnight, and tomorrow cloudy, a high of 29. I'm Christine Clark.
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2: What did you buy and then never use?
3: People, the list is fairly long.
2: Yeah, like 269-269. If you got some stuff that you're like, yeah, I want that so bad. And then you get it home and you're like, why did I even get this? Okay, picture it. 2023. I think January.
3: Okay,
2: like snowy, wintry. And all the rage is the new... what do you call these when somebody writes? Is it a biography? Autobiography?
3: Did he write it?
2: I don't know. I haven't read it. By Prince Harry. Whatever the book is, Spare.
3: If he was involved, then it would be an autobiography.
2: Okay. Well, anyway, you know what I'm talking about. This book by Prince Harry. And here it is. Listen to it. It's like brand new. Like when you open it, the spine has not even
3: stains.
2: Nothing. It's like it's pristine. Why? Because I haven't opened it once. Haven't cracked it open. It's been over 2 years sitting on my nightstand.
3: You were so excited when that book was coming out.
2: Look, there's even a sticker on it. If you go to the socials, you'll see I got 25% off.
3: Oh,
2: it was on sale, right?
3: It was probably still $60.
2: It was not cheap. All right, let's just say, and it's a hardcover, it's beautiful. Oh, yeah, it was $47 Canadian.
3: Oh, there you go.
2: But I got 25% off. Well, okay, what a steal. All right, it doesn't really matter
3: if it's a steal if you still haven't read it.
2: If you don't read it, if you don't need something there, you're not going to use it. It's not a steal.
3: Did you give it to somebody else? And then, you know, you expect, I'll read it when I get it back? Nope.
2: Just sat there.
3: You've had it the whole time.
2: For 2 years, this book has been sitting beside my bed. I'm just like, what am I even doing? All right? So do you have something like this? Also, if you can provide the Coles Notes version on Prince Harry's book, Spare, I'm here at 269-269. All right? Because I don't think I can read it now. Well, I think now it's just a game.
3: Based on the video on the socials, you can check those out. And based on that, yeah. I think you would like me to do the audiobook.
2: I would. And in fact, if this was on an audiobook and PJ was doing it, I'd probably listen. All right? So, especially with the accent.
3: If I use that accent? Yeah.
2: Yeah, I'm not sure that it's an English accent that you're doing, but okay.
3: I'm also not sure I could hold that for an entire book.
2: Well,
3: how many pages are in that sucker?
2: I don't know. A lot. And that maybe that's the turnoff, right? Like,
3: or
2: I don't know.
3: Maybe that's the good thing.
2: I don't know. Jackie's here. She says, I've read it 3 times already. Get on it, lady. Right? I can't,
3: Three times?
2: I can't do it. I don't know what's wrong with me.
3: Hold on. We have to explore that. How do you read the same book 3 times?
2: That's a good point.
3: The same book? Like, I get watching a movie over and over again. I get watching a TV show over and over again. How do you read the same book 3 times? Don't you know what happened?
2: It's 401 pages.
3: 401 pages and you've read it 3 times? That I don't understand. As far as stuff that I buy that I never use, it's tools.
2: Jackie, you better text us at 269-269.
3: Exactly.
2: I can't even do it once.
3: Tools is the thing for me. And for most guys.
2: Okay, yeah.
3: I need a tool for this. Mm. You buy it. You might actually use it for that one thing. You never use it again.
2: And Steve says, here, let me count the tools. Right?
0: Country 101.

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1: Hey, this is Braden King, and this is my new single, We Got Beer.
2: I want We Got Beer to just be a song that people put on to have a good time. That's all I want, and I sure hope it's the soundtrack to all your good times this summer.

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10: Mix of sun and cloud today with some showers later this afternoon and a high of 29. Tomorrow, going to have some showers with a high of 29 once again. And then Saturday, more showers coming our way with a high of 27.
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2: What did you buy and then never use? Number one on this list so far, I'm sorry, are other people agree with me, is this Prince Harry spare book. Purchased by myself, heavy, in 2023, now continues to be unused 2 years later.
3: That's number one on the list? Like, that's what most people are saying?
2: A lot of people are agreeing that they have the book and they haven't opened it. Yeah. Glenn's like, I have done the same thing. I lent the book to two other people, though, in the meantime, right? Sherry says, same. Started reading it. Got to chapter two. Never picked it up again. Okay. Obviously, it's not that great.
3: Electric Boogaloo.
2: Right? I don't know what to say. But books seem to be on the list for sure. Vicky says, hi, Robin and PJ. I was given the book The Wealthy Barber from our real estate agent when I bought my first house 23 years ago. Have kept it this whole time and finally just read it. I sure could have used all that financial advice 23 years ago.
3: So it's timing a lot of the time. It's you actually read this stuff.
2: Or how about this photo that Allie sent us here at 269269? She says, photo of this amazing tent. The one and only time we ever set it up in 2023. This year, maybe, but probably not. Right? Here
3: they
2: we
3: know,
2: go.
3: They know in advance it's not going to happen.
2: Deb, I ordered a Snackle box from Amazon. It's still sitting in the cupboard where I put it unused. I loved the idea when I first heard you guys talk about it on the show.
3: Snackle box.
2: Haven't had the right occasion to use it since.
3: Do better. 269-269 is the text line.
2: Hi, Paul. What does your, well, in this case, it's your dad, right? He buys things and then he never uses them.
4: Oh, yes. Yeah. So he retired 2 years ago and he decided that he needed a hobby. And the photography, that was kind of his kind of lifelong thing. So he'd buy all these flashes, all these cameras, like you name it, he has it. I think he used maybe one of them once, and now he has a great collection in the office. Decided that's not really his thing, so then he moved on to, it was watercolors. He was going to be an artist. So, you know, it was like every day an Amazon package. This brush is for this, this brush is for that. And, you know, even like...

0: little things to hold the paint in, and so so much paint, it's unbelievable. He has enough paper to last about 8 years for like an average person. And then he used, you know, I think he used maybe two or three of those items. So now our sunroom is filled with watercolors. Looks really nice, but never being touched. His office is full of camera equipment. And then his latest thing is he's on to printers, of all things.
1: Printers?
0: He bought, like, a couple of years ago this huge printer for his photography. Had never been used. It's high quality. It's sitting right in the middle of the office. And then he bought, we have a printer that's jammed. I think it worked once, and it's sitting there, and he likes to tinkle and try to fix it, but gave up on that. And then we have a printer sitting in the front room in the foyer. So it's just crazy.
1: So if anyone you knew was a good photographer, they would be able to come over and use all the equipment. If anyone was a good artist, they'd be able to come over and use any of that equipment. And if anybody was really knew what they were doing with printers, they would come over and be able to do any of that. But your dad doesn't do any of it.
0: Doesn't do any of it. And then even worse, it's like you go into the garage. He got into biking a couple of years ago, so he has two like high-end bikes, and then he buys, I think he has like 8 pairs of biking shoes. He bought all those, like, you know, fancy Tour de France shirts that he puts on, and I'm like, you're not wearing that in public.
1: Does he wear the really skin-tight outfit?
0: They're aerodynamic. Oh. And,
2: Paul, I feel a marketplace sale coming on for you.
1: Yeah.
0: Well, it is. My parents are going to Quebec next week, and my mom's like, can you put all those models on the Kijiji? 30 models, and he'll open them up, open the packaging, and look at them, and then close the lid. So, of course, you know, once you open the package, it goes down in value. But the house is, it's wherever you go, there's like a different hobby. It's
2: so funny.
1: Sounds like a windfall of cash for you when you sell all that stuff.
0: Yeah. It's just like, where do you start, though? It's almost overwhelming, right? But it's impressive. I would laugh coming home every day, and there's another Amazon. Country 101.1.

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2: Oh, good morning. Here's your traffic update for Ottawa and the Valley. Still a decent ride on the major route, so we're starting to see some backup developing on the eastbound Queensway from Bayshore to Green Bank. Then again, approaching Parkdale. Maybe a problem on the westbound 417 near Hunt Club. Traffic started to slope a bit through there. 174 westbound, very slow into Cumberland, but moving well through Lean so far. Not seeing issues on the bridges coming in from Gatineau. 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I'm Gord Taylor with Country 101.1 Traffic.
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8: Mix of sun and cloud today with some showers later this afternoon, a high of 29. Tomorrow, going to have some showers with a high of 29 once again. And then Saturday, more showers coming our way with a high of 27.
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2: What's a place that seems fine during the day but gets really creepy at night? Answer, the hospital. I had to go for some medical imaging Wednesday overnight. And by overnight, I mean my appointment was at 11 p.m. Okay? Like, first, when I got the notice, I was like, is this a typo? Like, what?
3: No.
2: No, sure enough, they do that stuff all around the clock. So let me tell you something, though. During the day, the hospital is a busy, bustling place. People are everywhere. They're friendly. They're helpful, right? Yeah. At night, ghost town with sterile, scary hospital machines and stretchers and wheelchairs everywhere. I'm like,
3: And yet the emergency room is like hopping.
2: Sure, but that's not the door I went in.
3: You went in the other door.
2: I'm like, and then there's like no one. There's like one woman and she's scuttling by. And I'm like, hey, is this the way to the, sorry. Like, and there's literally like, there's like an old wheelchair in the corner. Yeah. It's like a, you know, you go down these stairs and they're kind of like, you know, they're newish, but they're old enough that you're like, oh my gosh, if I come around the corner and then like, for some reason, people are busy and I get that. And I'm sure that the people that are there during the overnight shift are probably overworked and I feel bad that they're there. Mm. But you know what I mean? They also like, those are the people that aren't talking.
3: Did you hear any ice cream truck music?
2: No, but let me tell you, I had to go in the room and I had to use the phone to dial into the imaging clinic because it's obviously in a separate area than where the waiting room is.
3: Yeah.
2: And there's the waiting room. It's shut up. It's got like the shutters on the windows. And so I'm there and I'm at the little phone and I'm like, okay, I'm pressing these numbers. And then, hello. And I'm like, I'm down the hall. I'm here for my imaging. It's like, great, we'll be right down. I'm like,
3: really? You're going to be right down to get me? Or?
2: Right? I'm like, is this serial killer time? I don't know.
3: Well, you're here, so obviously it didn't kill you.
2: Right? But like, no, it was great. To be fair, the awesome staff, like the woman that did the imaging and stuff, she was great. I was like,
3: oh my gosh. It's shift work for them,
2: sure,
3: right?
2: So, but like, it's like, and there's just way less of them, and especially for those departments, right? Like during that time of day,
3: there's
2: nobody on the basement floor of the hospital, right? It's just
3: isn't that where they have the morgue? Isn't the basement floor the morgue?
2: I'm sure that maybe that's a P2, like a parking tube. Oh. I don't think it was the same floor as the morgue, but I definitely went down some stairs, which I was creeped out by. Anyways, but during the day, I would have no issue wandering around in the hospital.
3: No.
2: Why?
3: People are there to visit people, make them happy.
2: Right?
3: You know, people are having babies.
2: I'm like, what am I doing here? What's a place that seems fine during the day, but for whatever reason seems really creepy at night? 269-269 is the text line. I'm putting hospital down. I'm also putting attic down. All right? Like, that's another place, right? You're like, oh, we'll just go up during the day. We'll find, like, look at Clark Griswold. Goes up to watch the movies in the attic on Christmas vacation. Yeah. Well, if he was up there at night, forget it. There's obviously a monster up there or something.
3: You've been to my house.
2: Or a creepy doll.
3: Right. You've been to my house.
2: Right?
3: We've hung out, you know, on the deck.
2: There's an attic there?
3: No. Go into my backyard in the middle of the night.
2: Come on. What's back there?
3: Like all types of animals.
2: No. Is there a shed there?
3: No, I don't have a shed. Okay. But there's room room under the deck.
2: There sure is. I was just going to say, something's living under the deck, and I don't want to be there for that. You're right. But in your backyard in the daytime is beautiful, right?
3: Lots of trees,
2: gardens. Right. I'm not going out there at night.
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1: Good morning. Here's what's making news in Ottawa. A bit of relief at the gas pump this morning. Prices dropped nearly 10 cents overnight. Some places as high as a 12 cent drop, depends where you are. Across the city, the average price for a liter of regular is around the $1.64 mark. It comes as analysts respond to easing crude oil prices and hopes for another ceasefire in Iran. Ottawa police have charged a man in his late 40s in connection with a drug trafficking investigation in the Centertown neighborhood. The investigation began following numerous complaints from the community of suspected drug activity in the Cooper Street area specifically. A 47-year-old man is facing a long list of drug-related charges. Police seized numerous drugs, including crack cocaine and fentanyl. Police say a second set of human remains found on a property northeast of Smith's Falls has been identified as belonging to a missing 75-year-old man. Provincial police say the remains were found on July 20th, and an autopsy identified them as those of a man from a neighboring community who had been missing since 2018. OPP previously found human remains on the same property last October and confirmed them to belong to another man missing since 2023. Four people have since been arrested and charged in that death. Our recovery support sessions continue this week for those of you impacted by the Canada Day storm. The next session this afternoon at 1 to 5 at Ben Franklin Place. It includes information on grant support as well as your legal options and even plumbing concerns as well. Ottawa weather, we're in for showers today. Risk of a thunderstorm this afternoon, a high of 29, drops to 19 overnight, and tomorrow cloudy, a high of 29. I'm Christine Clark.
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2: The summertime bugs we're most afraid of this morning at 269-269. If you'd like to chime in, Stefan's here. He says, hi, Robin and PJ. Black flies are the worst. I've only been bitten a couple of times, but yeah, each time the chunk of skin that they take out actually bleeds, and that's terrible.
3: Yeah,
2: right?
3: Horse flies. Horse flies and deer flies, they're bad. They literally, they don't sting you. They don't put like, you know, like a mosquito puts its little thing in
2: and
3: you.
2: There's like venom.
3: And then they suck out blood. Well, it's not venom. It's more of a...
2: Feels like it.
3: It's
2: left a raised lump. So
3: kind of
2: know.
3: An allergic reaction.
2: Well, I'm just
3: but
2: saying.
3: Deer flies and horse flies, they actually take chunks of skin out of your... Like
2: they're carnivores.
3: Kind of. Yeah.
2: Right? Like that's disgusting. So. Right? We said earlier, well, PJ said, oh, no one's ever had an earwig in their ear. Or have they?
3: Or have they?
2: Jessica, can you please tell Paul Johnson what was in your husband's ear last year?
4: Last summer he did get an earwig in his ear, so they do go in your ear sometimes.
2: Wow,
3: it does happen.
2: No.
3: That's kind of
2: what
3: cool.
2: Was your husband doing at the time?
4: He was just outside on the patio sitting on our patio furniture, and I have never seen him move so quickly. He was in a complete panic. I thought that something stung him or something, but no, an earwig was in his ear. So he was jumping up and down, kind of running around, and we had to research how to get an earwig out.
2: No.
4: And I guess baby oil takes it out.
3: Oh.
2: So you like, what do? You put
3: it becomes a little slip and slide for the earwig.
2: You put a few drops in, or do you like just squirt the whole bottle in there and hope for the best?
4: He basically drowned it in his ear.
3: Then it comes flying out. Whee! Did you hear a wee as it flew out or no?
4: He might have. I didn't.
2: Like, could he hear it in there?
4: Yeah, he could hear it crawling around. He said that was like the worst part. It was just like moving around inside.
3: Mm.
2: Horrific.
4: Yeah.
2: And they don't
4: they
2: don't bite, right? Like, I don't know that earwigs really bite. Like, they're just gross. So they,
3: pincers.
4: Not
3: those,
4: an experience I would ever want to have.
2: No.
3: Those little pincers they have could.
2: You're like, I hope you can't give this earwig to me. Like,
4: I hope it's not contagious.
2: Yeah.
4: Like,
2: you're like, please sleep in a different room tonight in case there's a second one.
4: Yeah, don't bring any with you.
3: Does he now wear earmuffs when he's around the campfire or?
4: That might be a funny Father's Day joke.
2: Right? He's are you kidding me? He's been wearing earplugs since this happened. He can't even hear you.
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1: Well, good morning. Here's your traffic update for Ottawa on the Valley. Starting to see some light rain filter into the area. So if that's the case in your area, travel with caution and get those full headlights on. Traffic picking up on the eastbound Queensway from Maitland through to Rochester. The westbound Queensway still looks good. The 174 westbound still a little bit busy into Cumberland, but it's starting to ease off. And construction delays on Riverside through Bank. Get 20 times the points Friday to Sunday at Shoppers Drug Mart. 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
9: Mix of sun and cloud today with some showers later this afternoon and a high of 29. Tomorrow, going to have some showers with a high of 29 once again. And then Saturday, more showers coming our way with a high of 27.
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2: Christy, can you tell Paul Johnson how earwigs are everywhere? It's not just even in your ear, but it's like in your mouth too.
3: Yeah, unfortunately, they're in your mouth too.
2: So set the scene. How
4: Why has this become about
2: I
4: me
2: don't know,
4: with earwigs?
2: Because you said that they wouldn't go everywhere, and they are. Okay, where are you? What's going on when that happens?
3: Okay, so I was just in my kitchen, and we have a bunch of these cups because I don't like fizz, so when I drink fizzy drinks, I'll put it in a cup to kind of like decarbonate it a little bit.
4: Yeah.
3: And so I had a bunch of like Starbucks cups just drying on the counter, and it had been there for like probably a day. And I grabbed it, poured a drink in there, whatever. I take a sip and I'm like, what is in my mouth? I thought it was like, I don't know, a crumb or like
4: old food.
3: Yeah. Right.
4: So which like, is gross, by the way, but not quite as gross as an earwig.
3: Exactly. So I like pick it out of my mouth and I put it on the counter, and it was a freaking earwig, and it just started like skirting.

0: I was like, that's awful. So I do not let them dry on the counter anymore, and I always blow in my straw before I take a sip.
1: Yes. Right?
2: Blow before you go.
0: Yeah, exactly. Yeah.
1: Wait, important question. Did that earwig get away?
2: Great question. Where is it?
0: Yeah, it did get away. I actually couldn't move. I just like watched it run away on the counter, and I was like, great, it probably went to another straw.
2: You're like, I must be dying because I'm completely frozen. Like, there's nothing else that can happen here.
0: And honestly, we don't see a ton of earwigs. We see a lot more spiders. So I was just shocked that it actually was an earwig. And yeah, it was terrifying.
1: Yum.
2: Is it still in your house, though? Like, where did it go?
1: Of course it is.
0: It very well could be. It probably has, like, a family now. And I don't know.
1: See, you saved that earwig's life. You allowed that earwig to go on and procreate and have a family.
0: I did.
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1: Hey, this is Braden King. Come
2: on. When I get some time off from performing, my favorite thing to do is have my wife and myself come out to my family's cabin at Catawba Lake.
3: In the summer, you can go out on the boat, go golfing. In the winter, we can go snowmobiling or ice fishing. It's just a place that I just associate with a good time.
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4: Good morning. Here's your traffic update for Ottawa and the Valley. We have a collision of Prince of Wales southbound at Deakin. That's just south of Hunt Club. It's in the left lane. Police are on scene, so hopefully it'll clear shortly. And Bankhead Erie Avenue, that's north of Albion. Their traffic light's not working, so that becomes an all-way stop. Traffic's still pretty slow on the eastbound Queensway from Maitland through to Rochester. The westbound Queensway is starting to build the Vanier Parkway through Nicholas. 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Conditions in-app. I'm Gord Taylor with Country 1011 Traffic.
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13: 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Country Cares. 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
14: Mix of sun and cloud today with some showers later this afternoon and a high of 29. Tomorrow, going to have some showers with a high of 29 once again. And then Saturday, more showers coming our way with a high of 27.
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2: My friend Christine is just back from magical Hawaii. You flew business class, Christine?
3: I did.
2: Some sort of fancy class. Okay, it's basically first class, and now you're a baller. Tell us the top three things about it. Like, if you had to just, you know, sum it up in three things.
3: I had a pod for two of my flights. So two of the four, I had four flights, two there, two back. One flight each way, I was in a pod, which I don't think I ever want to not have a pod again.
2: Okay, you can lie down in the pod, right?
3: Yeah, my first flight I got on was on a Dreamliner, and I had a big screen TV with noise-canceling headset. I had two blankets and a pillow. I had a gaming console if I wanted to game.
2: Wow.
3: I could put my feet up. I could recline. I could lie flat. My mattress had, I could make it soft or I could make it hard.
2: You can adjust the quality of your mattress during flight?
3: Yes. And my window tinted to the ambiance that I wanted. So I could, it wasn't a shade that you pull down. I could tint it five different levels to be just perfect for my watching my movie.
2: Oh, my God.
4: That's a baller way to fly.
2: Right?
3: And that was business class.
2: That's not even first class.
3: But I did learn that business class and first class sit all in the same section. So I think there's extra perks that come with first class, but you're in the same seating area.
2: Okay, so maybe the extra perks are like better food or like whatever, like between first class and business class.
4: Steak and lobster.
2: Yeah.
3: Well, maybe. I had great food. I had a first class menu that was handed to me. It said first class menu. It was amazing food. I had a mimosa before we even took off.
2: Obviously.
3: Again, all the alcohol and your food is included in business class.
2: And then you said on the way back you had seven Mai Tais.
3: Hawaiian Airlines. They asked me if I wanted a pre-flight beverage, and they were featuring a Kona rum Mai Tai. And I said, sure, I'll try one of those. And then after we were in flight, she's like, would you like another one? And I said, sure. And then the whole flight, five hours, 50 minutes, she just kept walking by me. And she'd put her finger up, and I'd nod my head, and she would bring me another one.
4: That sounds like my kind of flight.
2: Oh, my God. This is a vacation in itself. You could just fly on pods and flights and not even have to go anywhere.
3: Like, I mean, the pod on Hawaiian Airlines wasn't as fancy as the Dreamliner, which I think is a new plane. But it was still, I could still lie flat, and it was still, you know, they brought me a big tablet. They brought me a headset after we took off. They put the tablet on the arm for me. Even when I went to eat, they laid out a napkin on my tray for me before my food came. And I'm like, this is my kind of, like, I'm doing this from now on.
2: 100%.
4: Like, wait, if you can lie down, like, how many people are in this pod section?
3: I was in row 5, and I think there was 8. So 8 rows of 4 pods.
4: Anyone beside you?
3: Well, there's a divider.
4: Right.
3: So you're basically in a pod. You don't know that there's a person beside you.
4: Man, this is crazy.
2: This is deluxe. Like, have you ever flown first class, 269-269? Is it like it sounds? Like, is it worth it? It sounds like it is.
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0: number one for country.
1: They got the new stuff.
2: Morgan Wallen.
1: Riley Green.
3: Shaboozy.
4: Yeah.
1: They got the classics, too.
5: Kenny Chesney.
1: Tim McGraw.
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1: Good morning. Here's what's making news in Ottawa. A bit of relief at the gas pump this morning. Prices dropped nearly 10 cents overnight. Some places as high as a 12 cent drop, depends where you are. Across the city, the average price for a liter of regular is around the $1.64 mark. It comes as analysts respond to easing crude oil prices and hopes for another ceasefire in Iran. Ottawa police have charged a man in his late 40s in connection with a drug trafficking investigation in the Centertown neighborhood. The investigation began following numerous complaints from the community of suspected drug activity in the Cooper Street area specifically. A 47-year-old man is facing a long list of drug-related charges. Police seized numerous drugs, including crack cocaine and fentanyl. Police say a second set of human remains found on a property northeast of Smith Falls has been identified as belonging to a missing 75-year-old man. Provincial police say the remains were found on July 20th, and an autopsy identified them as those of a man from a neighboring community who had been missing since 2018. OPP previously found human remains on the same property last October and confirmed them to belong to another man missing since 2023. Four people have since been arrested and charged in that death. Our recovery support sessions continue this week for those of you impacted by the Canada Day storm. The next session this afternoon at 1 to 5 at Ben Franklin Place. It includes information on grant support as well as your legal options and even plumbing concerns as well. Ottawa weather, we're in for showers today. Risk of a thunderstorm this afternoon, a high of 29, drops to 19 overnight, and tomorrow cloudy, a high of 29. I'm Christine Clark.
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2: I've made a change. I've made a change in my life. I've decided that
3: you, you got another co-host? Damn it!
2: Yes,
3: they're supposed
2: just
3: to run it by me.
2: Sorry, I have to turn your mic off because the new person's coming in. All right, I'll put it back on.
3: You wish.
2: So I've been doing the intermittent fasting for, I don't know, probably over a year now or more. So I don't, I can't drink anything that has like milk in it.
3: Right.
2: Right. Yeah. So if you're going to do it properly.
3: In case you don't know about the intermittent fasting, the deal is that PJ doesn't eat, and maybe if you're following it as well, you don't eat until like whatever.
2: I only eat between 11 and 7.
3: Right. So until 11 o'clock, you can't consume more than, you know, like I think it's like 50 calories, right? Like maybe it's that. Otherwise, you break the fast. So you wouldn't add dairy to your morning coffee because it might potentially have too many calories and then it would break your fast.
2: So I have coffee, but I have it black, which I'm not a fan of. And then I decided because I don't like black coffee, I've been drinking a lot of tea. And my favorite tea is chai tea. But I'm getting to the point now where I've been drinking chai tea almost every day. And I'm like, huh.
3: Now you hate the chai tea.
2: I don't want to get to a point where I don't like chai
3: tea
2: anymore.
3: Now you're bored.
2: Right. So I've decided I'm going water.
3: Straight water?
2: Well,
3: not flavored?
2: No, I'm using the flavor. I'm using the stevia flavored water.
3: Okay.
2: So, and so I needed to like get something that I could drink it out of because I don't want to drink it out of my Yeti because my Yeti's great, but it's for warm stuff, right? So
3: I think it can be for both, right?
2: Like
3: put ice in there, it could be.
2: But it's not very big,
3: right?
2: So I decided
3: so
2: to buy something
3: bigger bottle. Yeah. Okay.
2: Yeah, so
3: and now today, PJ has.
2: Bottle. I brought my.
3: It's a ginormous. How many liters is that? Is that
2: I think it's 40.
3: 40 liters?
2: No, liters.
3: Okay, all right. Whew, it's going to, maybe it's a liter and a half. I don't know. I'm just
2: gauging. 40 ounces.
3: Okay, I don't know what that translates to, but it's a lot.
2: 1,250 milliliters.
3: Okay, so suffice to say, like, it is a nice bottle. It's like, and I'm posting some video up on the socials so that you can go and actually see this bottle. Because when I saw it this morning, I was like, it instantly caught my eye. I was like, oh, you got a new water bottle. And you were like, yeah, like I'm going to try doing water, whatever. And I'm like, uh-huh.
2: Hmm.
3: My guess is that you will drink more water from this bottle. And why? Because it's cool. And it looks like it's easy to drink from. It's got like a flip top spout, which like it's almost like a straw, but it's like, it's a spout, so it fits easier in your mouth.
2: Yeah, these aren't new. Like,
3: no.
2: I've got one that I use at the gym as well that's the same. But this one has a straw in it that you can remove.
3: Mm-hmm.
2: So when you flip it open, you can suck out of it.
3: Yeah, you hear that?
2: Because you've got the...
3: It's
2: because
3: easy.
2: Because you've got the straw in there. Mm-hmm. But if you take the straw out, then you could just drink out of it.
3: You can drink out of it. Okay, so it has options.
2: Multifunction.
3: Okay, this is another good thing. Here's where I'm going with this, because I do think that this is a thing. I think that if you like the vessel that you are drinking from, you will drink more.

0: shower, water, tea, whatever it is that you're trying to get in. And I notice this when I drink from things that I hate drinking from. Like, I've got a couple of cups at home that they look great, but they don't feel good in my mouth.
1: Oh.
0: Right? Like, they're too, the lip's too big or whatever. So when I'm drinking my coffee, I'm like, it's just, I don't know. I don't love it. I don't finish those coffees in the morning when there's two mugs in my cabinet that I'm like, I love the way that these look, but they don't feel good.
1: Well, I can tell you I didn't spend 1 second thinking about that when I bought this.
0: I think it's a thing, though. Back me up at 269-269. Does the water bottle or mug that you drink from matter? And if you're on our socials, you can leave a comment there. You can actually post a picture, if you want, of your water bottle or mug. But I think it does. Like, I think you'll drink more if you like the vessel that it comes in. True or false? 269-269 is the question. Oh, wait. I have nothing else going on.
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1: Here's traffic update for Ottawa and the Valley. We have traffic lights on flash at Bank and Erie, just north of Albion. Comes an all-way stop. If you head further north on Bank, heading into Billings Bridge, you're going to find delays due to construction, particularly on Riverside in both directions approaching Bank. On the Queensway, you're looking at delays eastbound from Maitland through to Rochester. The westbound Queensway is pretty sluggish as you approach Belfast through to Nicholas. It's here. 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I'm Gord Taylor with Country 101.1 traffic.
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3: Mix of sun and cloud today with some showers later this afternoon and a high of 29. Tomorrow, we're going to have some showers with a high of 29 once again. And then Saturday, more showers coming our way with a high of 27.
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2: Does the water bottle or mug that you drink from matter? Will you drink more water, tea, whatever it is, if you like the vessel that it comes in?
3: I literally didn't think milliseconds about this when I bought this new water bottle.
2: No, and it was funny because earlier this morning, PJ and I did a video. It's up now on the socials, so you can go check out PJ's new water bottle. And this question, he was like, why are we doing a video on this? This isn't a thing. I'm like, I think it's a thing. And sure enough, now it's a thing. All right? Because it matters. You're going to drink more water in the day if you drink out of something that you like. You got a weird lip on a cup. You don't want that in there. You can't get stuff in your mouth.
3: Well, I didn't practice drinking out of it.
2: Kirsten, absolutely true. Here on the text line, 269-269. I don't like drinking water out of cups, so I never used to drink it. Now I got water bottles all over the place, so I remember to stay hydrated, and I absolutely drink more when it's from my favorite bottle. Come on!
3: I never even thought about it. And maybe some... So you're thinking subconsciously the reason I got this one is because I knew I wanted to drink out of it.
2: Yeah, and it's the feel. Holly, absolutely picky on water bottles and the feel of them when I'm drinking out of it, and I drink a lot of water.
3: Well, I don't know how this became a thing, but clearly it has. So if you'd like to join the fun, 269-269.
2: Amanda, how many vessels do you have to drink from in your car? That's where you are right now, right? I hear that you're kind of in a car.
4: I only have two in my car. One is my coffee one, and then I have my water one for at work.
2: And do those switch? Can you interchange those, or they have to be specific? One is only for coffee, and one is for water.
4: Absolutely, yes. Because the flavor can switch, right?
2: Yeah.
4: You can make my water taste like coffee or whatever.
2: And no one wants that. That's garbage.
3: You don't want to cross-pollinate.
2: Okay. Yeah.
4: That's exactly.
2: Let me ask you, be honest, Amanda, does the water bottle or mug that you drink from matter? Like, if you like it, if you like the way it feels, does it have a good lip? Maybe it's got a straw. Like, does that matter?
4: Yes.
3: You might be onto something.
2: Yeah, I'm onto something here. And do you find, like, will, for example, describe your water bottle to us. Like, is it a water bottle? Is it a Yeti? Like, what are you drinking from?
4: Today, it is a hot pink Yeti.
2: First of all, that's fun. That immediately draws me to it because of the fun color.
4: It's just the regular one, but the pink catches my eye, so I'm like,

0: I need to drink some water.
1: Bam.
2: I don't know. I don't know where this came from.
1: It's just changed my water bottle. No.
2: It's a thing.
1: I guarantee. Do you not guarantee to PJ, tell this man that he's going to drink more water now that he's got a bottle that he's excited about?
0: I think you will.
2: All right.
1: Well, we'll find
2: out. Good to know.
1: Yeah. If he doesn't, I'm taking it.
0: The funny thing about me is I have multiples, and depending on the situation where I'm going, what I'm doing, depends on which mug I use.
2: So if you got a big meeting, you use a different one?
0: Yeah.
1: Best. It's the truth, though, right, Amanda? It matters. The vessel matters.
0: It does. If I'm going to the rink, I can use a different one. If I'm just sitting at home, I have a different one. Like,
2: you know. Wow. I don't have that.
1: Well, get on
0: for
1: it.
0: For me to buy a new mug right now, I have to apparently get rid of three of the ones that I have at home. I have so many.
1: Oh, okay.
2: That's a mandate from your significant other?
1: It's getting weird now, eh? Yeah, okay.
0: Like my counter is covered with them.
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2: Here's your traffic update for Ottawa and the Valley. First responders on scene of a collision at Richardson Side Road near Carbrook and Bank at Erie Avenue just north of Albany with traffic lights not working, so that's an all-way stop. Still pretty slow on Riverside in both directions approaching Bank. That's due to construction. On the Queensway, it's busy eastbound from Maitland through to Rochester, westbound from Saint Laurent to downtown. 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I'm Gord Taylor with Country 101.1 Traffic.
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3: Mix of sun and cloud today with some showers later this afternoon and a high of 29. Tomorrow, going to have some showers with a high of 29 once again. And then Saturday, more showers coming our way with a high of 27.
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2: Who would have thought while I was wandering through Marshall's yesterday looking for, as you put it, a vessel for my beverage in the morning, that I would have opened up this can of worms, in your opinion, just based on what I chose?
3: I knew it as soon as I saw it. I was like, there it is, a beautiful and pristine, what is it, Simply Modern? Is that what we figured out? Is it called Simply Modern?
2: Yeah, SM.
3: Because a few people have asked about it now. It's up on the socials. People are like, we like that water bottle, PJ. All right?
2: So do I, but I didn't think it was going to cause this much of a brouhaha.
3: Look, okay? When things aren't a thing, they're suddenly a thing.
2: Apparently.
3: Does the water bottle or mug you drink from matter? Will you drink more if you've loved the vessel that it comes in?
2: Mm.
3: So when you get a new bottle, whether it's Simply Modern or Yeti, which, by the way, are not sponsors of the show and should be,
2: right?
3: But still, if you get a new water bottle and you're excited about it, or it's a fun color, or you like the sight.

0: I like the lip. It's not too big in your mouth or like whatever.
1: I don't know.
0: You're going to drink more, and that means you're going to be healthier.
1: Based
0: right?
1: on what I've seen so far this morning and heard so far this morning, I feel like for women, for dudes...
0: Well, and it's interesting because, yeah, all the women are all over this. Like Lisa's
1: all
0: like,
1: over it.
0: Lisa's like, absolutely, it matters. Ease of access to open the spout, how it feels in my hand, you know, how heavy it is to carry. These all matter. Beth's the same. She says, definitely, yes. I've always known that I will drink more if the vessel is nice. Use a nice glass for water at home, and my water bottle for the gym car is also glass with a heavy rubber outer layer because I hate water in either plastic or metal containers. Mm. See, it's got to be what you want. Now, Mark has texted because I'm like, no
1: dudes.
0: If you're a dude and you care about this stuff, let us know. He says, hi, Robin and PJ. My wife is the same. She has a designated cupboard for all of her Yetis and Stanleys. And I actually said, Mark, what about you? Do you care what you drink from?
1: Yeah, because the first comment has nothing to do with him.
0: And his response is, not as long as it's wet. I don't care.
1: In other words, no. In other words, dudes don't care.
0: But yet here you are with a pristine new water bottle.
1: Yeah, but I only bought it because it was the right price and it was something that was big enough for me and that was it. Like, yeah. I didn't test it. I didn't look at the spout and go, oh, this is going to be wonderful. Like,
0: you wait
1: none
0: by,
1: of it.
0: By the end of next week, you're going to be all thinking about this now. You're like, oh my gosh, I love this water bottle.
1: By
0: this
1: the end
0: is
1: of
0: so
1: next
0: great.
1: Week, I'll have a new one.
0: Someone will have offered you $150
1: yeah, exactly.
0: for this one. So it's perfect.
1: 269-269 is the text line.
0: Michelle, does the water bottle or mug you drink from matter? Can you please explain to Paul Johnson why?
2: Absolutely, it matters. You're not going to drink wine from a beer mug. Oh, wait. Yes, you will.
0: Okay, some things there's exceptions for. Yeah, that's all. Yeah. If booze is a different situation, all right? That's a different category. But do you find, like, do you have a specific mug that you'll only have your coffee from? Or maybe you've got a couple that you rotate through, even though there's like 30 in the cupboard, but there's certain ones that maybe feel better or something.
2: Yes, for me, I find with my coffee mug, when I'm driving in my car, if it doesn't fit in my cup holder, I don't enjoy it.
0: No, get lost. If it's like a little teetery.
2: I don't want to hold my mug all the way to work.
0: Yeah, if it's just a bit teetery, like it's just not quite the right fit in the cup holder, you can't have that in there, right?
2: That is correct.
0: Garbage.
1: I did not think that the world was this focused on this stuff.
0: You better believe it, sir.
2: Yes, you better believe it.
1: It's literally something I've never thought about. I can't believe I'm
0: he's
1: today
0: blown away.
1: I'm today years old that this is an actual thing for people.
2: I think you need to go get yourself a Toronto Maple Leaf.
1: Oh, jeez.
2: Water mug.
1: Yeah. Yeah, if I want my coffee to taste like
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Country 101.1 is the new. 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The known. Body like a back road, driving with my eyes closed. And the legend. Ain't going down till the sun comes out. Ain't giving in till they get enough. Ottawa's number one for country. Country 101.1.

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Sam Hunt, break up in a small town. Hey, good morning. It's Jesse. How you doing today? Here's what's coming up on the show today. We're going to be talking about things that we should do more often, not just for holidays or special occasions. Eating stuffing, for example. Why are we only doing that 2 times a year? We should be doing that all the time. We've got some new Ella Langley and Co. Wetzel coming out tomorrow. I've got a teaser of the new song coming up on the show today. And bad first date spots according to women. Join in anytime. Text or voice note to 269-269. Starting things off today with a new one from Morgan Griffiths. This is Just Being Me.

Chad Brownlee, forever's got to start somewhere. Hey, it's Jesse. Chris Stapleton is playing Rogers Stadium out in Toronto tonight, and he got warmed up at that venue last night. He was the surprise guest at the Guns N' Roses show.

shredding the guitar and singing Knocking on Heaven's Door with Guns N' Roses. And I think I speak for everyone when I say, oh, heck yeah, it was awesome. I almost didn't recognize Chris Stapleton last night when he came out at the show. He didn't have his signature hat on. He was just wearing jeans and a t-shirt and no hat. And it took me a second. I was like, wait, is that Chris Stapleton? Rogers Stadium tonight with this guy opening up the show. Zach Taub, South of Sanity.

0: 101. Here's your traffic update for Ottawa and the Valley. Look out for construction on the eastbound 417. The on-ramp at Moody, it has been closed for some road work happening there. Also, some eastbound volume from Carling to Parkdale. Westbound delays through Nicholas, so things are lightening up through here. And at Richards Side Road near Carp Road, where reports of a collision in this area. 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
1: Country 101.1, weather partly cloudy today, a good chance of showers later on, maybe a thunderstorm this afternoon, a high of 29, which is going to feel like 40 today. Overnight, a good chance of rain continuing, maybe a thunderstorm tonight, going down to a low of 20. And a chance of showers tomorrow in the morning and in the afternoon, a high of 29, which is going to feel like 36. Right now in Ottawa and the Valley, partly cloudy, 23, feels like 30.
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Josh Ross ain't doing jack. Hey, it's Jesse. What are some things that we're only doing a couple of times a year, mostly for special occasions and for holidays, that we should just start doing more? I've been inspired by Luke Combs' Toddler Children to start doing something more often. What that is, coming up in a few minutes. And let me know, what are some things that we should just be doing more often than just a couple of times a year? Text or voice note over to 269-269. Here's Russell Dickerson, Happen to Me.

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Albert Combs, Where the Wild Things Are. Hey, it's Jesse. I've been inspired by his kids to start doing something more. So Luke just wrapped up his My Kind of Saturday Night World Tour and his three young children to count down the days until Dad was back at home did an advent calendar, just a homemade advent calendar that they had up on the wall made out of construction paper and sticky notes. And every day they would peel a sticky note off and it would show where Dad was, what city he was in, and how many days until he was back at home. Which, first of all, is the sweetest thing ever. Second of all, I think we should be doing advent calendars more than just once a year. Why are we only starting the day with a little piece of chocolate in December? We could implement this every month of the year. I just think that is one thing we could be doing a lot more often. And what are some other things that right now maybe are only reserved for holidays that we could be doing more than once or twice a year? Let me know. Send a text or a voice note to 269-269. Definitely stealing that from Luke Combs' kids. Taylor Swift, I Knew It, I Knew You.

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Lainey Wilson called it. Country's cool again. Hey, it's Jesse. For the first time in history, the top five songs on the Billboard Hot 100 are all country songs, led by Choosin' Texas, which is still at number one this week for a 16th week. Been By Now, the new one from Morgan Wallen, is at number two. Taylor Swift's I Knew It, I Knew You for the Toy Story soundtrack. Yes, it's a country song. It's at number three. Number four, Ella Langley and Morgan Wallen again with I Can't Love You Anymore. And rounding out the top five, making it an all-country top five, this song from Stella Lefty. This is Boston.

Timmy Hicks, What a Song Should Do. Hey, it's Jesse. It's Friday tomorrow, and it's a new music premiere day once again. We've got another new song coming out from Ella Langley. This one is Coe Wetzel featuring Ella Langley, a new song called Jaded.

man, Ella Langley is on a real hot streak right now, isn't she? Another awesome new song from her and Co Wetzel, the first time they've teamed up since That's Why We Fight back in 2023. And we'll be playing that one all day long tomorrow on the New Music Premiere. You'll hear it starting tomorrow with the morning show.

We're officially now just 30 days, 1 month away from the start of the NFL season, and Carrie Underwood is back as the voice of Sunday Night Football. It's Jesse, and that made it sound like she was going to be doing play-by-play. She's doing the song again, the Waiting All Day for Sunday Night. She's going to be debuting a new version of the song on September 13th, the first Sunday Night Football game of the year between the Cowboys and the Giants. And it's reported the NFL is paying her a cool $18 million this season for that one song. It's got to be pretty good being Carrie Underwood. Here's the new one from Shaboozey. This is Cowgirl.

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0: 29, feeling like 36. Right now in Ottawa and Valley, partly cloudy, 23, feels like 31.
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The new one from Dallas Smith, Good Time Goes. Hey, it's Jesse. What's the worst place for a first date? If you're setting up a first date with someone and they're suggesting the location, what is the last place you want them to suggest? There's a list out, a top five worst first date locations from women who have actually either gone on or been invited on these dates. Now, I thought movie theater was going to be number one for sure. It's at number three in their top five. And the one that's at number one, I honestly didn't even think this was allowed. We'll get into this coming up after Max McNown, Better Me For You.

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1: What's up, y'all? It's Bailey Zimmerman. Here's my song, Chevy Silverado. I bought my grandpa's Chevy Silverado, and I lived my life in that truck, and I think that's why it's so special to me.

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And maybe it's because he's just going on his dates at the wrong places. There's a list out from women of the worst first date locations. And these are dates that they've either been on themselves or have been invited to go on. Number five on their list, your house. Just too soon. Could come across as forward or creepy, they say. Loud nightclub was at number four, just because you can't hear anything. On a first date, you don't want to be yelling in someone's ear, "Sorry, what did you say? I can't hear you. It's so loud in here." Movie theater was at number three, kind of for the same reason. You can't talk. It's kind of awkward. Number two, worst first date spot, a family gathering. Yeah, just dive on in. Meet all the aunts and uncles on date number one. And number one, worst place for a first date was a wedding reception, which I didn't even really think was allowed. You wouldn't really think someone would get a plus one if they had a first date that would be joining them. Yeah, for family gathering and wedding reception, any place where someone could ask you how long you've been together, if you have to look down at your watch to answer that question, you know it's a little bit too soon.

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Luke Bryan, That's My Kind of Night. Hey, it's Jesse. Let's play a round of Finish the Headline right now. Just saw a pretty crazy one. Figured would be perfect for a round of Finish the Headline. I'll give you the headline, part of it missing, and you see if you can guess what it is. Text or voice note over to 269-269. And today's headline is, police officers dress up as blank to catch distracted drivers in New Jersey. Police officers get dressed up as blank to catch distracted drivers in New Jersey. Please don't Google it. If you have a guess on what it is, text or voice note over to 269-269. The full headline coming up in a few minutes after the latest from Sully Burrows. This is Put It On Me.

Sasquatch is real, and he doesn't live in the forest. He lives on the streets of New Jersey. It's Jesse, and we're playing around to finish the headline right now. And today's headline was, police dress up as blank to catch distracted drivers in New Jersey. Some of the guesses that came in, pretty good, actually. If police are looking for a new sting operation to catch distracted drivers, give any of these a go. These should work. Crossing guards, Amazon delivery drivers, mailmen. The actual answer today, though, was Sasquatch. Police dress up as Sasquatch to catch distracted drivers in New Jersey. So they had an officer in a full ghillie suit, and he was fully camouflaged into this tree that was by a busy intersection. And he had a pair of binoculars and was catching people that were checking their phones while they were driving or when they got to the stop sign. And we might be seeing more police stations using the Sasquatch technique. They caught 74 drivers in 6 hours, and not one of them spotted the Bigfoot leaning up against a tree. Zach John King, get to drinking.

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1: Country 101.1 weather, partly cloudy today. Slight chance we'll see some rain, maybe a thunderstorm late this afternoon. A high of 29, which is going to feel like 38. Overnight, a chance of showers, risk of a thunderstorm going down to a low of 20. And partly cloudy tomorrow. Slight chance we'll get some more rain, a high of 29, which is going to feel like 36. Right now in Ottawa and the Valley, partly cloudy, 26, feels like 34.
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If you're looking for a movie to watch tonight, do not watch 72 Hours. It's the new Kevin Hart movie on Netflix. One of the worst movies I've ever seen in my life. It's Jesse. There is one scene in the movie, though, where that shots song is playing in the background. And it did inspire. This is the one good thing that came out of me watching this movie last night. It did inspire the theme for the 12 o'clock takeover today, which is going to be shots. Songs that have shot or shots in the title or just anywhere in the lyrics. Let me know what shots song you want to hear over your lunch hour today. Text or voice note over to 269-269. Post Malone and Blake Shelton. Pour Me a Drink.

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1: Hey, this is Tennille Towns, and you're listening to my new song, Sunshine's Free. I wrote the song as a mission statement, kind of to my own heart, to like slow down and be intentional about noticing the joy that's all around us.

So normally we steer clear of the national holidays on this show, unless it's something super important like National Hot Dog Day or National Root Beer Float Day, which is today apparently. 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

Lee Bryce, Hard to Love on Ottawa and Valley's Country 101.1. Hey, it's Jesse. We've got a new music premiere coming up for you tomorrow for New Music Friday, and it's a big one coming out tomorrow. Co Wetzel featuring Ella Langley, a new song called Jaded. We'll be playing that one all day long tomorrow on the new music premiere. It's a song they wrote with Ernest, who writes a ton of hits in country music. He wrote this one with Ella Langley as well. This is Loving Life Again on Ottawa and the Valley's Country 101.1.

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4: 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Doing some shots on the lunch hour today because you miss 100% of the shots you don't take. Wayne Gretzky, Michael Scott. And we're starting off today with a request for Jenna, which came in nice and early. It's 269-269. Morgan Wallen, whiskey glasses on the 12 o'clock takeover.

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3: 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You play a bar song, Boozy?
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The Washboard Union Shot of Glory for our shots theme on the 12 o'clock takeover today. That one by request for Sarah. I watched that terrible 72 hours comedy with Kevin Hart on Netflix last night. Brutal movie. There was one scene, though, that had that song Shots in it, and that's what's inspired our 12 o'clock takeover theme today. Let me know what Shots song you'd like to hear. Text or voice note to 269-269. And I just got a text from Shelly. At first, I couldn't think of the shot lyric in this song, but then it came to me. Gotta listen for this one. It's Luke Combs, Going, Going, Gone on the 12 o'clock takeover.

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1: Yo, it's Russell Dickerson. I'll sing away.

Aaron Pritchett, worth a shot for our shot theme on the 12 o'clock takeover today. Hey, it's Jesse. I just got a text from Karen to 269-269. This is a great pull from Karen. I totally forgot about this song. This is actually the only solo duet that Karen Fairchild did as a solo artist and not a member of Little Big Town. Macaulay Culkin's favorite country song, Home Alone Tonight, Luke Bryan and Karen Fairchild, by request for Karen on the 12 o'clock takeover.

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9: Oh,

Man, I love that guy. Kip Moore, last shot by request for Tommy on the 12 o'clock takeover. Hey, it's Jesse. That'll do her for today. Samuel's on his way in next, filling in for Monica again this afternoon. Join his show anytime. Text or voice note over to 269-269. And we're going to close out the 12 o'clock takeover and our shots theme for the day with your most requested song. Going back to 1992 with Mark Chestnut, Bubba Shot the Jukebox.

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Would you be excited for a new Ella Langley song? Hey, it's Samuel filling in for Monica. At this point, I feel like we should be talking about Ella Langley like a pitcher who's thrown a perfect game through 7 innings. Just keep your mouth shut, don't jinx anything, and cross those fingers that the heat streak keeps on going. Because she's got a new song coming out tomorrow with Co Wetzel called Jaded. If you're excited to hear that in full, text Ella to 269-269. We're going to be playing it all day long tomorrow. And it sounds catchy. It sounds promising. It's just, do you know if Ella Langley can make a duet work with a prominent male country star? Is there any evidence that she could turn something like that into a hit? Who knows? Morgan Wallen. Ella Langley, I can't love you anymore.

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1: Would you be okay with a year or two break from Jelly Roll? Hey, it's Samuel filling in for Monica. He's talked about it this week. He's announced a 1 to 2 year break from touring, just with everything going on with his personal life, specifically the divorce. And you know what? Good for him. If he had the opportunity to take 2 years off of work, you'd take it 10 times out of 10. There's just one other request that I'd like to put out there, if possible. Do you think his ex-wife can take a 1 to 2 year break from the podcast? Nothing against her, nothing against the podcast. I'm sure it's a fun listen. If you enjoy listening to it, I don't want to get in your way. It's just I'm sick and tired of reading headlines about their divorce, and it feels like all of the headlines come from the podcast. Just give us a year-long break from hearing about Jelly Roll's potential affair. Please. It's hands up. Damn it.

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0: Country 101.1 weather. Tonight dropping down to 19 as we got a bit of a thunderstorm. That's going to continue through tomorrow with a high of 29. A little bit of rain on Saturday with a high of 28. Right now, 29, feeling like 35 with a mix of sun and clouds.
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2: Dean Brody, a man without a woman.

Do you remember when the Toronto Blue Jays were good? It was last year, which wasn't that long ago. In fact, less than a year ago. 278 days ago, the Toronto Blue Jays were in Game 7 of the World Series against the LA Dodgers. And since then, everything has been very, very bad. I'm not sure if you've watched any baseball this summer. I would recommend you don't, because the Jays have just kind of fallen apart. If you want one look at how bad things are, our star player, Vladimir Guerrero Jr., who's usually an MVP-level player, hitting home runs left, right, and center, he has struggled a lot. We're right now paying him $35 million a year, and he's gotten 6 home runs this year. That's about $5.83 million per home run. I know the Canadian dollar is not doing great, but your exchange rate has to be better than that. What happened? It's Jordan Davis. Bar none.

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1: Hello, this is Zach Top, and this is my song, South of Sanity. It's that balance between chasing what you love and what you want to do and maintaining a home life and a stable family as well.

0: at Zach Top, South of Sanity. You know, he's going to be in Ottawa tomorrow night performing at the Canadian Tire Center. And if you want to go there, I actually have some tickets for you to win. We've been giving them out all week long. We're going to be giving them out again this afternoon right around 3:30. We're going to be playing a game called Top Shelf where I get you to guess the price of some very expensive booze on the LCBO website. So if you want to prepare for 3:30, just go see what's the most expensive booze. Really study it. That info could get you into the Zach Top Show happening tomorrow. Right now, it's Charlie Daniels' band. Then we went down to Georgia.
1: The devil went down to Georgia. He was looking for a soul to steal. He was in a bind because he was way behind and he was willing to make a deal. When he came across this young man sawing on a fiddle and playing it hot, and the devil jumped up on a hickory stump and said, "Boy, let me tell you what. I guess you didn't know it, but I'm a fiddle player too. And if you'd care to take a dare, I'll make a bet with you. Now you play pretty good fiddle, boy, but give the devil his due. I bet a fiddle of gold against your soul, because I think I'm better than you." The boy said, "My name's Johnny, and it might be a sin, but I'll take your bet, and you're going to regret, because I'm the best as ever been."

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And fire flew from his fingertips as he rosined up his bow. And he pulled the bow across the strings and it made an evil hiss. And then a band of demons joined

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And he laid that golden fiddle on the ground at Johnny's feet. Johnny said, "Devil, just come on back if you ever want to try again. 'Cause I told you once, you son of a gun.

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2: Let me know, what's the longest flight you've ever been on? How about you, Devo?
3: I'm not certain. I've been to Italy.
2: How long is the flight to Italy?
3: Oh, I can't remember. I was only 15 years old when I went.
2: Oh, so do you remember what you did to pass the time on the flight?
3: Honestly, I slept.
2: Sleeping is probably the best thing you can do on a flight.
3: I remember my manager said, you might as well get some sleep, kid.
2: Now that, you know, you're not being told to fall asleep when you get on a plane, is there anything you like to do while you're flying?
3: Yeah, have a couple of cocktails.
2: And then if you have a couple of cocktails, it makes falling asleep on the plane way easier.
3: Oh, no. It makes you want more.
2: Well, that's a different problem entirely that I'm not really equipped to deal with. It's Dallas Smith. Good time goes.

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Do you care about Nepo babies? Hey, it's Samuel filling in for Monica. Feels like sometimes you go online and people get a little too freaked out about nepotism. They'll just like be shocked, like, oh, did you know this person's an actor because their parent was an actor? It all feels just a little bit dramatic. Like, I know people who work in construction because their parents worked in construction. This isn't reinventing the wheel. But then sometimes you hear a story where you're like, oh, that's a little more extreme. Like Stella Lefty, up-and-coming artist. She's got that new song, Boston. Her dad is the co-founder of Groupon. He's like a billionaire. And there's not much else that we know about her because she's so new. I'm sure we'll learn more very, very soon. But when you hear that her dad's a co-founder of Groupon, it makes you listen to her music just like a little bit differently. Like with the song Boston, you have to wonder, did she pay for that train ride to Boston with a Groupon?

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1: Here's your traffic update for Ottawa and the Valley. Eastbound Queensway past Kirkwood, we're getting reports of a collision. We're seeing it slow from Maitland all the way to Preston. That is also because of volume. In town, Richmond and Wellington Street at Island Park Drive, there's a stalled vehicle. Police are on scene handling that. There are huge delays in all directions approaching the intersection. 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I'm Lex Tan with Country 101.1 Traffic.
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9: Country 101.1 weather. Tonight dropping down to 19 as we got a bit of a thunderstorm. That's going to continue through tomorrow with a high of 29. A little bit of rain on Saturday with a high of 28. Right now, 29, feeling like 35 with a mix of sun and clouds.
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0: Do you think Riley Green's feeling especially jealous these days? Feels like it was just like a year ago, maybe two, where he was always being seen with Ella Langley. They had their songs together. You Look Like You Love Me, Don't Mind If I Do. They were performing together. There was a huge sense of chemistry between the two of them. There were even rumors going around that they were dating. And it now kind of feels like you're never going to see another Riley Green, Ella Langley song. If you don't know why, she put out a full album this year. He's got a full album coming out in the fall. Those should paint a good enough picture. But it must be weird for him, because now you see Ella Langley collaborating with all these other guys. She's got a song with Morgan Wallen. She's got a song with Ko Wetzel coming out tomorrow called Jaded. I don't want to hurt you, baby. And we're going to be playing that song all day long tomorrow. It's going to be a huge hit. So Riley might just feel a little bit weird because they were each other's first, blowing up together. We all thought we'd get a collab EP because you definitely want more of this. Don't Mind If I Do.
1: I've been doing better

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1: Hey, this is Braden King, and this is my new single,

0: What's the longest flight you've ever been on? You can text me at 269-269. How about you, Ken?
1: I've ever been in an airplane, out of the water and landed in the water. But only been a half an hour. But I have a guy sitting right here beside me. He's driving. Ken, his name's Ken. Here we go. Maybe he can answer that question.
2: Nova Scotia to Victoria Island.
0: No offense to Ken number two, but I do have more questions for Ken number one.
1: Okay, Ken number one here.
0: What do you mean you were on a flight that took out from the water and landed back in the water? What is this experience?
1: It was up in Minden, and he took me up in the plane, but he had me sign a waiver.
0: Never a good sign.
1: Because he had crashed it the year before in the water. So his wife comes up to us when we get back to his house and says, why did you have Ken sign this form? You know our insurance is all through.
0: Why did you get in this plane?
1: Because I wanted to go up in an airplane. I've never been on a plane before.
0: And based on this experience, I get why you never got in one again.
1: That was probably 1988 or so, 86.
0: In the year 2026, most of the time when you get on an airplane, it's way less sketchy than what you described.
1: Right on.
0: It's Taylor Swift. Someone who knows a few things about flying. I knew it, I knew you.

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1: Thomas Rhett, he's got that feel-good vibe every time.
2: So good.
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2: Here's your traffic update for Ottawa and the Valley. New problem reported westbound Queensway at Richmond. Police are on scene handling that. Eastbound Queensway past Kirkwood, that collision is gone, but it's still slow from Maitland to Preston. Westbound Wellington Street at the Portage Bridge, we are dealing with a crash there. Eastbound West Hunt Club is very slow approaching Merivale to Prince of Wales Drive. Needing an oil change or maintenance check? Drop into Mr. Lube Plus Tires. No appointment needed before you hit the road this summer. Mr. Lube Plus Tires, celebrating 50 years. I'm Lex Tan with Country 101.1 Traffic.
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How old do you think Bailey Zimmerman is? Hey, it's Samuel. I've been filling in for Monica today. He's one of those artists filled with energy, on the rise, feels pretty young. But then you hear some of his songs and it has a perspective that makes you wonder, is he one of those guys who's secretly a little bit older? He's not. He turned 26 years old this year, which then makes his song Chevy Silverado seem a little odd. Because that is such a mournful song, a song talking about young love growing old. How has Bailey Zimmerman experienced young love getting old? Last year, he was still paying a young driver's fee whenever he rented a car. But he pulls it off. He makes it work. I can't imagine how much regret will be in his music when he's 35. Right now at 26, Bailey Zimmerman, Chevy Silverado.

What reality show do you think you would do good on? You can text me at 269-269. Yesterday, they announced The Voice Celebrity, which is like the regular The Voice, except instead of unknown artists trying to compete, it's celebrities you didn't know could sing trying to compete. And that seems like it could be kind of fun, maybe. But do you have the same problem I have with all these reality shows turning into the celebrity version of the reality show? Just feels like if you want to see a celebrity on TV, you can watch any other show on TV. Reality shows used to be where you got regular people who weren't already millionaires trying their best, doing as well as they can on TV. There was something special about it, and we're losing it. So I'm curious what reality show you watch where you're like, oh, get me in the studio, get me on the island. I'd win it in an instant. You can text me at 269-269. Right now, it's Luke Combs. Be by you.

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2: We're talking about reality TV. Which show you think you would do best on? Nikki, which reality TV show do you think you could compete on?
3: Something that talks. I'm a talker.
2: I think that's most of them. There's very few silent reality shows.
3: Okay.
2: But is there anything specific you're good at talking about? Like, would you be good on a trivia show?
3: I don't know, actually. I'm more like friends, family, you know, talk about the problems.
2: Oh, so you think you could go into like Big Brother.
3: Oh, there you go.
2: Ride the social hierarchy through the house.
3: Oh, yeah.
2: I don't say this accusatorily. But do you think you have a little bit of manipulation in you?
3: I don't know. Maybe.
2: If I talk to the people in your family, would they have a different answer?
3: Maybe.
2: Then I think you'd do great on Big Brother.
3: Okay, perfect.
2: Let me know which reality show you think you would do great on. You can text me at 269-269. We got new Tucker Wetmore. Who told you that?

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1: Oh, good afternoon. Here's your traffic update for Ottawa on the Valley. Already a slow slog on the westbound Queensway from the Vanier Parkway through to Nicholas, and then from Parkdale headed towards Woodruff. Eastbound delays run between Maitland and Rochester. In Kitsissimmee, Meekin eastbound heavily backed up heading towards Island Park, and Island Park northbound very slow heading towards the Champlain Bridge. Also delays on Riverside getting through Bank due to construction. 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I'm Gord Taylor with Country 101.1 Traffic.
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16: Country 101.1 weather. Got a bit of a thunderstorm rolling through tonight as it drops down to 19. That's going to continue through tomorrow with a high of 29. A little bit of rain coming on Saturday with a high of 28, which might make things a little bit less humid. It's not terrible, but still. 30 feeling like 36. Not what you want to hear with a mix of sun and clouds. But coming up in just a few minutes, I've got something you do want to hear. A way for you to win tickets to see Zach Top tomorrow night at the Canadian Tire Center. I'll tell you everything you need to know right after Sully Burrows. Put it on me. It's Country 101.1.

When was the last time you popped some bubbly? We're playing a game called Top Shelf. I'm going to tell you about a very expensive bottle of booze I found on the LCBO website. And if you can tell me how expensive it is, you're going to see Zach Top tomorrow night in Ottawa at the Canadian Tire Center. Today we're talking about champagne. I sorted a price high to low on LCBO.com. And the first thing I found was the Cristal Brut Champagne from 2009. It's for a very, very, very special occasion. The question is it more or less expensive than $4,000? If you think more, text more to 269-269. If you think less, text less to 269-269. And if you can get it right, you're going to see Zach Top tomorrow night. That's a reason to pop some bubbly. We got Jordan Davis. I ain't saying...

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1: Hey y'all, it's Zach John King, and this is my song, Get to Drinking. It's about a relationship that I had in the past that after a few Jack and Cokes, I started to paint it with rose-colored glasses.

0: We're playing at Top Shelf. Hey, Isabel, the Cristal Brut Champagne 2009, is it more or less than $4,000?
1: More.
0: That is correct. It is $4,325. You're seeing Zach Top tomorrow night.
1: Yay! That's awesome. Thank you.
0: The only thing worth celebrating with a $4,325 bottle of champagne, probably seeing this live. Zach Top. Good times and tan lines.

0: 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Ottawa's number one for new music. One to Watch is our spotlight on the next big thing in Canadian country music.
1: Hey, this is Braden King. Come
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5: Well, good afternoon. Here's your traffic update for Ottawa and the Valley. Getting word of a couple collisions. Bank Street near Hunt Club in Saint Laurent near MacArthur. On the highways, the westbound Queensway is pretty slow from Belfast through to Nicholas and slows again from Parkdale to Woodruff. The eastbound Queensway from Maitland through to Rochester and slows again at the split as you make your way towards Innes. And there's heavy backup on Island Park northbound heading up to the Champlain Bridge. 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

What do you think's the hardest part about having kids? There's a lot of parts that are difficult. It's not the easiest thing in the world. But there's a new thing that just happened that's going to make parenting a whole lot harder. A trailer was just released for a Cocomelon movie. Now, I don't want to tell you when the movie's coming out because, well, what if someone overhears and makes you go to see the Cocomelon movie? Every parent I've talked to whose kids have watched Cocomelon talk about it being just the most annoying thing. And I'm sure you know plenty of parents who have tried everything they can to shield their kids from Cocomelon. But at least if your kid's watching Cocomelon on TV or on an iPad, you can leave the room or you can look away. You can stare at your phone. If you're in a movie theater and Cocomelon is being broadcast on the biggest screen you can imagine, it's loudspeakers, there's no avoiding it. You're going to have to deal with Cocomelon. And I can't imagine there's any other part of parenting more difficult than that. It's Dallas Smith. How do you miss me?

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0: Do you ever worry about staining your outfits? Hey, it's Samuel. At this point, I just carry a Tide stick with me wherever I go because the anxiety, it's so big. You have a nice sandwich for lunch. Something falls out of the sandwich. All of a sudden, everyone's looking at the mustard on your shirt. It's a disaster. Although it could be worse. Earlier this year, I talked with Tennille Towns about performing at the Junos. She told this horror story of just before she was going to get on stage to perform, they found a black stain on her white dress, and they had to try everything.
1: White out. We tried, like, eyeliner that was white. We were just, like, trying to cover this thing, like, with him. So those are always my favorite things about those stressful moments is, like, that's what I'm going to remember. That's what is in my journal pages documenting these for sure.
0: I'm picking, like, picturing a NASCAR pit crew getting together.
1: That's exactly what it was. There's, like, eight people around, and I was like, oh, my gosh. I don't even know if I remember the words to the song now.
0: Fortunately for her, the crowd probably knows him. The song's always so catchy. It's Tennille Towns. Sunshine's free. We are.

0: What reality TV show would you do well on? You can text me at 269-269. How about you, Devo?
1: All of them.
0: If you had to sing on The Voice, you'd win the whole thing.
1: I wouldn't go that far. Well, if I have to sing, Samuel, that's a loss right there.
0: Okay, so you can't do the singing ones, but like Survivor. If you were out on an island, you had to just survive. You'd pull that off?
1: Only if I could bring my friend.
0: Okay, well, that's usually not something you can do.
1: She's more of a nature girl than I am.
0: Okay, so now I need to find any reality show you would be good on.
1: I guess not, Samuel. I stand correct.
0: What about, do you have any good business ideas?
1: I have a lot of ideas, but they haven't come to fruition.
0: Maybe that means you could do well on Dragon's Den.
1: I don't follow that, so I wouldn't know.
0: Are you a good cook?
1: I think I can hold my own, yeah.
0: Okay, get you on like one of those bake-off shows. I feel like there we go. We found one, Devo.
1: Here we go, one in a million. That's so bad.
0: From any to one in a million. I'm glad we found a fit. We got Riley Green. Think is you drunk?

0: MacArthur Santa Rosa southbound, the right lane is blocked. And MacArthur eastbound, the right turn lane is closed. Minor collision at Uplands eastbound, the Airport Parkway, that one in the right lane. So pretty slow on the westbound Queensway from the Vanier Parkway through Nicholas, and slows again from Parkdale to Woodruff. Eastbound delays run between Maitland and Rochester. 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
5: Country 101.1 weather. Got a bit of a thunderstorm coming through tonight as it drops down to 18. That's going to continue through tomorrow with a high of 28. Fortunately, that means Saturday won't feel so bad. It'll just be rainy with a high of 28, kicking off the weekend in Ottawa.
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1: Yeah, it's all about you.
2: Let me know,
3: which reality TV show do you think you could win? Now, Terry, you texted me a photo of your lunch, and I feel like we got to get you on one of those Master Chefs.
4: Well, my wife always says to me that I can make an amazing dinner out of leftovers and nobody will, because that's what I do.
3: What's on the pizza that you sent to me? Because there seems to be a lot going on there.
4: A lot of stuff from the garden, but onions, mushrooms, peppers, tomatoes, and the fresh basil, and some spaghetti sauce sprinkled on the side to enhance it a little bit, and some nice grated cheese.
3: Now, clearly, you're chefing it up right now.
4: Yeah.
3: But if you were on a reality show, are you someone who would rise to the occasion, or do you think the cameras would put too much fear in you?
4: I'm not afraid of cameras. I played hockey quite a bit, as you know, and my dad always told me when people are yelling at you in the from the stands, don't even look at them and just pretend there's a bunch of lettuce heads yelling at you.
3: I bet you could even cook good with Gordon Ramsay yelling at you.
4: Oh, I could, yeah. He doesn't bother me at all.
3: Maybe you'd call him an idiot sandwich, see how he can handle it. You can let me know what reality show you would like to be on. Just text me at 269-269. Shaboozy, Jelly Roll, amen.

Who do you think Ella Langley should sing with next? Of course, she has her songs with Riley Green, her song with Morgan Wallen. She's got a new song out tomorrow with Ko Wetzel called Jaded. We're going to be playing that one all day long tomorrow because it's new Ella Langley. It doesn't matter who she's singing with. It being Ko Wetzel is good news. You know it's going to sound good. But Ella Langley collaborate with anyone and we play the song. She could make a song with me. It would sound bad. We'd only play it once, but we'd still play it once. At this point, the question is, who's left for Ella Langley to work with? You know what would be great? If she got on a song with Megan Maroney. That feels like it might break the world. Although her and Morgan Wallen already kind of broke it. Two of them right here. I Can't Love You Anymore. I found-

0: It's always on in the house, in the car. 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Keep it on.
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1: Here's your traffic update for Ottawa and the Valley. Report of a collision at West Hunt Club at Antares, a bus versus a cyclist. Uplands westbound of the airport parkway, there's a minor collision there. The tow truck's on scene. It's in the right lane and it should clear shortly. There's a police operation at Santa Rosa and MacArthur. Santa Rosa southbound, the right lane is blocked. And MacArthur eastbound, the right turn lane is blocked. 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Conditions in app. I'm Gord Taylor with Country 101.1 Traffic.
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0: What reality show would you want to compete on? You can text me at 269-269. How about you, Josh?
1: I would absolutely love to be a contestant on Survivor.
0: Now, do you want to do that because you think you'd be good at the strategy of the game or just because you're a great survivor?
1: No, I think I'm probably pretty good at the strategy part. Not saying I will win. I'm just saying I want to be a part of, like, stirring things up, you know?
0: You're comfortable stabbing people in the back.
1: Absolutely.
0: I'm a little worried about how quickly you agreed to that. I know you're capable of it. We got to keep an eye on you.
1: That's right, buddy.
0: Now, are you someone who would make a bunch of alliances early on in the game to, like, help you advance and then betray those alliances? Or would you stay true to the alliance?
1: I would try to stay true for as long as possible.
0: Again, another very strategic statement there. I think you would be great on Survivor.
1: I hope so. I mean, if I ever got on.
0: And if you don't get on, you should consider running for public office. Right now, Flaney Wilson, Phone Keys Wallet.

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4: It's time to wrap up the workday. We're heading home. If you're already home, this is a perfect song. If you're driving, hold off a bit. You need to stay safe. Your Quintime Record, it's my margarita.

Do you ever read the news and just feel like it's, what's the word? Unbelievable. That's why we play Do You Believe It? I'm going to tell you about a news story. You have to tell me whether it's a real one or a fake one I just made up. Today's story, there is a Canadian Tire tote bag that is selling out across the country. Do you believe it? Now, I'm sure if I went into your car right now, there's probably a half dozen tote bags in there. If I went into your closet at home, there's probably 36 more. Feels like there's tote bags everywhere all of the time. But maybe there's one tote bag that has become incredibly popular from Canadian Tire. You might even already have this tote bag that has become the talk of the internet. If this story is true, it's really up to you. If you do think that there is a tote bag that is selling out across the country at Canadian Tire, text BELIEVE to 269-269. If you think that's a whole bunch of nonsense, something I just made up, text NON to 269-269. Right now, it's Luke Combs, Rethink Some Things.

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0: There is a Canadian Tire tote bag selling out across the country. Summer, do you believe it?
1: I believe it.
0: That is correct. Now, do you know why this tote bag is selling out?
1: No.
0: It's because of heated rivalry.
1: Ooh.
0: It's not even on the show, but there was a paparazzi photo of Connor Story and Hudson Williams. And Hudson had a Canadian Tire tote bag. And now you apparently have people driving across international borders to come and get it.
1: Oh my gosh.
0: Would you travel any distance ever to get a $2 tote bag?
1: No.
0: I also am just so surprised that it's because of a paparazzi photo. It's not even like the character in the show has it. Hudson Williams probably just like went to Canadian Tire and forgot a bag. All right, now it's Kane Brown with Woman. It's not.

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1: Here's a traffic update for Ottawa and the Valley. Hunt Club eastbound on Antares. There's a collision involving a bus and a cyclist, and traffic there is backed up to the train overpass. Hunt Club eastbound between the Transway and Bridle Path. We have a stalled 18-wheeler in the right lane. Saint-Laurent southbound at MacArthur and MacArthur eastbound at Saint-Laurent. We have some closures there for a police operation. Watch out for delays in the 416 southbound approaching Roger Stevens due to construction. Get 20 times the points Friday to Sunday at Shoppers Drug Mart. 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Conditions in app. I'm Gord Taylor with Country 101.1 traffic.
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12: Country 101.1 weather. Got a bit of a thunderstorm coming through tonight as it drops down to 18. That's going to continue through tomorrow with a high of 28. Fortunately, that means Saturday won't feel so bad. It'll just be rainy with a high of 28, kicking off the weekend in Ottawa.
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0: 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That's S-E-E-K-R, wherever you get your apps. Clayton, you were just telling me you're on a bit of a road trip right now using the Seeker app.
1: Yeah, well, about an hour we've been on it now.
0: How long is the drive for you?
1: It's 14 hours. Yeah, if we drive straight through, it said we'd get there at 6 o'clock tomorrow morning, so.
0: And are you driving straight through, or is there a pit stop waiting for you?
1: Ideally, we're thinking we're going to drive straight through, but, you know, that's probably not going to happen. We'll probably end up in a Tim Hortons parking lot sleeping for a couple hours.
0: If you guys are driving straight through, who's taking that, like, dreaded through the night shift?
1: That's the wife.
0: Tracy, did you know you were taking the overnight shift, or was that news to you as well?
2: No, I planned on it. I'm usually the driver.
0: I'm just glad that you're on the right page. I would hate for me to be the one breaking that news to you. Keep on listening with the Seeker app. Sam McDade's coming up after me with an interview with the Washboard Union. You guys are going to love that.
2: Awesome.
0: Right now, it's Morgan Wallen thinking about me.

Honestly, I think you have to feel a little bad for Cameron Whitcomb. Hey, it's Samuel. If you don't know him, he's one of the brightest up-and-coming stars in Canadian country music. We play his music all the time on the Canadian Country Countdown. It's the show I host every single weekend, Saturday at 8 a.m., Sunday at 10 p.m., where we go 10 through 1, counting down the biggest hits in Canadian country music. And I would bet you a lot of money we're going to be playing his new song, Kingdom of Fear, a ton on the countdown. He's super excited.

sighting out of Nanaimo, BC. 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In most cities, he'd be the best thing to come out of the city. But when you're from Nanaimo, it's just really hard to beat the bar. I mean, have you had a Nanaimo bar recently? I just got some earlier this week. They're maybe the greatest thing ever invented. 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They're so sweet. And sure, Cameron Whitcomb is really good and he seems really sweet. 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Really hard to beat the bar. This song's making it tough, though. It's Kingdom of Fear.

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3: Here's traffic update for Ottawa and the Valley. There's a crash at Heron and Bank. It's affecting traffic in all directions. First responders are on scene. West Hunt Club and Ontario are cleaning up an earlier collision involved a bus and a cyclist. Hunt Club eastbound between the Transway and Bridle Path. There's a broken down big rig in the right lane. And that police operation continues at Saint Laurent and MacArthur with lane reductions. 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I'm Gord Taylor with Country 101.1 Traffic.
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Taylor Swift, I Knew It, I Knew You. Every time I hear that song, it's still hard to believe that the thing that got Taylor Swift to come back to country music was Toy Story 5. Could not have predicted that. But right now I can predict that you are going to keep on listening, because coming up in just a little bit, we got Sam McDade with Country Nights. And she's got a very special co-host tonight. Washboard Union is going to be joining her. They're going to be talking about some brand new music they just put out. Playing a little bit of that music as well. You're not going to want to miss this. Of course, you can find all of our interviews with the biggest names in country music in the Seeker app. S-E-E-K-R, wherever you get your apps. Right now, I'll leave you with Gord Bamford. Drink a long song.

0: 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At least not until Sam McDade does.
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2: 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I am

0: stoked that you've decided to join me. You can always text me at 269-269, although I'm not the only one here. That's right. I also got the Washboard Union. They're just setting up, stepping into the studio, and we are going to listen to some of their tunes together, get to know them a bit better, even hear the origin story of their band coming up starting in like 5 minutes. We'll let them settle in. If you have any questions, you can text them at 269-269. But let's start the show with Sam Hunt. Body Like a Back Road. Crank it up. It's Country Nights.
1: Got a girl from the south side. Got braids in her hair. First time I seen her walk by, and I about fell up on my chair.

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1: Hey, this is Owen Rigling. I think right now we should put on my new single, Love, Hate, Love.
2: We just had so much fun recording this song. We screamed our faces off in the studio and we all lost our voice.

0: right, the Washboard Union. Welcome into Country Nights. I'm so stoked you guys are back here.
1: Sam.
2: Thanks. Welcome. It's nice to see you again.
1: Thanks for letting us in.
0: Of course. Before we get started, I got to ask, how was FIFA? You guys were performing there, right?
3: Oh, my God.
2: Yeah. It was incredible.
0: Yeah. It's,
2: I mean, sure, we could have hoped for a better outcome for Canada that day, but just the spirit there in Vancouver, FIFA's, you know, the city's done a really good job of keeping the fan fest alive there, and the spirit there is just so incredible. Yeah, and then you got 10,000 people that you're playing in front of and after the game is done, so it's quite an experience.
0: I can't imagine the energy of people coming in. I know, obviously, again, like, the outcome wasn't the ideal thing, but the energy of people just being there and rallying for Canada must
1: be
0: cool.
1: It was like palpable. You could just feel the vibe of the city going off for the entire month.
0: Yeah.
1: Incredible. Yeah, and it was amazing. It reminded me of when the Olympics came to Vancouver.
0: Yeah.
1: And I remember way back, I was a bit of a naysayer and actually had one of the best experiences of my life. And that's what this FIFA reminded me of. It was just, there was so many free events for people and so many things that families could do. It was fantastic.
0: That's awesome. You're like, I had a bad experience.
4: No, I sure didn't. It was incredible. But like, I usually have a small edge of nervousness no matter when we play.
0: Really?
4: But, oh, yeah.
0: No.
4: Watching, it's true.
1: We'll roll the video.
0: Yeah. Really?
4: Oh, yeah.
0: Yeah.
4: But watching 25,000 people in red and white come down that, like, runway into FIFA fan zone.
0: Just fueled
4: like, this is so incredible. This is going to be a big one. I just had that feeling, like, this is going to be really something special.
0: I think something special is going on right here tonight on Country Nights. Thanks so much for sitting in as co-hosts. We're going to have more Washboard Union and more about their new music coming up

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1: Hello, this is Zach Top, and this is my song, South of Sanity.
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1: Here's traffic update for Ottawa and the Valley. That earlier crash at Heron and Bank is clear, but there's still some residual delays in all directions. On Club Eastbound between the Transway and Bridle Path, we still have that broken down big rig in the right lane, and that police operation at Centre on MacArthur has cleared. On the Queensway, eastbound delays run just between Carling and Rochester westbound from Island Park to Woodruff. Get 20 times the points Friday to Sunday at Shoppers Drug Mart. 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

0: we've got Washboard Union hanging out as co-host on Country Nights here. Hey, it's Sam McDade. I am stoked that these awesome creative dudes are hanging with us. And guys, I know that creativity doesn't always come naturally with artists. Sometimes it has to be inspired. So as three totally different people, I'm just curious, how do you guys spark that creativity? Maybe if you're in a rut, what's something that you can do? Do you play a game? Have to go to someone's house? Like, what's the ritual?
1: I think the cool thing about having three guys in a band, I don't know how solo artists do it, to be honest.
0: Yeah.
1: Because everything is kind of discussed and debated, and there's always somebody to settle the tie, and yeah, there's three of you.
0: Fair.
1: And so I think creatively, that's never been a problem, because three guys are coming from very different music histories, all three of us.
0: Yeah.
1: We all have very different ideas, and we all sort of retreat to what we're strong at in a write.
0: Yeah.
1: Which happens to be different things. And I think that that's been an exciting part, that I won't bring to a song what Aaron brings to a song, and he won't bring what I bring. And
0: yeah,
1: and David, the same thing for both of us. So I think that the creativity part has never been a shortage. But yeah, we go out in the woods. We, like, the mountains are home for us.
0: Yeah.
1: And we find inspiration out there, and that's where our studio is, and that's where we kind of draw strength from, for sure.
0: That's incredible. We're going to continue having the Washboard Union right here on Country Nights as co-hosts. Stick with us. Right now we've got Thomas Rhett, Get Me Some of That, and it's here on Country Nights.

0: Seeker.
1: If you haven't downloaded the Seeker app yet, what are you waiting for?
0: S-E-E-K-R. 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
2: Well, good evening. Here's your last look at the roads for Ottawa and the Valley. Still a bit of delay on the eastbound Queensway from Carling through to Rochester as you roll through that construction zone. The rest of Queensway is seeing some pretty light travel. There's work tonight on the 417 westbound off-ramp to the 174. There's an overnight closure for construction. And tonight, Lanark County, Wolf Grove between Galbraith and Harding through Middleville. There'll be reduced lanes for overnight paving work until 6 a.m. This week at Adonis, saving halal chicken legs at $2.99 a pound. 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I'm Gord Taylor with Country 101.1 Traffic.
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0: Thanks for rocking with us on Country Nights. Hey, it's Sam McDade. I got the Washboard Union here, David, Aaron, and Chris. It's so exciting. Now, I know we've spoken before, and I might have asked you before, but not on Country Nights. So would you guys mind telling me the story of how a Washboard Union came to be?
1: How much time we got?
0: Yeah, you got all the time in the world.
2: The person that the police were involved in?
0: Or, yes, that's the one I was told about.
2: Well, we
0: yeah.
2: all have lawyers now, which is, I guess that's a good thing.
3: Let's go back to the very beginning. Yeah. Aaron and I are 13 years old. Our parents are separated from their other partners, and they start dating each other. We both have the same conversation, mine with my dad, Aaron with his mom, of like, hey, I'm dating somebody. We're going camping this weekend, and you're going to meet your new stepbrother.
0: Yeah.
2: Surprise.
3: You're like, oh, great.
0: You're like, how about bandmate? I'm
3: Exactly. And Aaron and I spent the entire weekend in his mom's van again, listening to music and like hit it off. And then not long after, when both families came together, we were living in the same house and writing music together, terrible music. And then we go to Vancouver and we are in a punk rock bar in Gastown.
2: This is where the police get involved.
0: Okay. Yeah.
3: Assumed they would be. And there's this guy on stage with a power grinder running it up and down the mic stand and singing it with the highest voice we'd ever heard.
0: Wow.
3: And it was David. And we're like, we gotta know this guy.
0: We need another brother.
3: Totally. All move into a band house together.
0: Wow.
3: And start playing trucker songs on Tuesday nights. Yeah. And formed a band called Run GMC, kind of like Hot Country Nights.
0: Yeah.
3: So we could get free beer and play in a bar a friend of ours owned.
0: Yeah.
3: And then it started filling up and filling up and filling up. And then it could fill the Commodore. And then we just morphed into the Washboard Union, which David named.
0: Yeah. I was going to say, did you always have the name? So you named it. What? Why the Washboard Union?
2: I get the extra beer ticket, too.
0: Yeah.
2: For life.
0: Yeah. What sparked that, though?
2: We would all jam together. Well, Chris was saying we lived in this big mansion, but we lived in a mansion with 14 other people. Like, it was filled with musicians and just great friends and things. So we would go in the backyard and we'd start playing guitar and just jamming old country songs and things. And then we kind of moved that into a studio. And there was a washboard on the wall, and you'd scratch out like an old rhythm on it or something like that. And then when we were coming up with names for bands, Aaron, would you like to take some of your names and tell them what we weren't going to be called?
0: Oh,
4: yeah,
0: I
4: just realized I still have your drink ticket in my pocket here.
2: That's
4: today's.
3: It's nice of you to keep it.
0: I can't redeem it here, guys. Sorry.
4: Yeah. This is the lifetime pass right here.
0: Wow. Where is that for?
4: He can just claim it. I'm the caretaker of it, so when he needs a drink or wants a drink, he's got to come to me to ask for the pass so he can get the drink. But it's right here, so I carry it everywhere I go.
2: Yeah.
4: Where were we?
2: Naming of the band.
4: Ah, right. Yeah.
0: What the band wasn't named, though.
4: Uh-huh.
2: No, that's not
4: we had 3 pages of typewritten names.
0: Yeah.
4: And Run GMC at some point had to change because, you know, obvious reasons.
0: Yeah.
4: We tried to get Ford involved. That didn't work out well either.
2: Yeah, it was Run GMC built Ford tough.
4: Yeah.
3: We wanted to be sued by as many people as possible.
0: Yeah.
4: But we were about 51% sold on Washboard Union. Because none of the names really worked. But Washboard seemed to describe, you know, country music and kind of gave a vibe. And so we kind of stuck with that. And then as we wrote more, as we started performing more, we just really sort of embodied the Washboard Union.
0: Yeah.
4: And so now I can't think of what would be called, you know, besides the Washboard Union.
0: It is a great name.
2: It is
0: a great name.
2: It also helps that I do their laundry.
0: What the whole thing was. That's it was just union for the laundry. That's hilarious. We are going to have the Washboard Union sticking around here on Country Nights as my co-host for a little bit longer. Of course, we've got more music from the Washboard Union, some of our faves here on Country Nights. This one's called Country Thunder. Crank it up.

0: 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The Washboard Union is in studio as my co-host for the show.
1: I want to quote, because I'm going to be a nerd, and obviously I creeped everybody and all the songs, but this is my job. I just want to point that out. But this old house, you guys say, with the new single, Tales That It Could Tell, Raising Kids and Raising Hell. I thought that was so good. It stopped me in my tracks. So I just wanted to say that.
2: It's awesome. Thanks.
3: David wrote that song.
1: You wrote that song?
2: Yeah. It's just kind of thinking, you go back to your past and you think about the things that you remember and those visual images of growing up with your brothers and sisters. You're fortunate enough to have them, and just all the stuff you get up to as a kid in the house. And it's kind

0: Or is a band in the house? I mean, you guys were a band in the house at one point.
1: Yeah, we're no longer allowed to rent mansions.
0: That's where the police report comes in.
2: Yep.
0: That song, I imagine, is really fun to perform live. Have you guys had a lot of opportunities with that?
1: We haven't done it live yet.
0: No, not yet.
1: Not yet.
0: Wow. So is that going to sit at the top of the set list or later
1: on?
0: Now.
1: Yeah.
0: Yeah, I think it has to. Oh, that's great. You guys are touring in November, Germany, Spain. There's one more place, Switzerland, right?
3: Sweden too.
0: And Sweden as well. Where are you most excited to head off to?
4: Well, we have a potential to go to Norway as well. And I've actually got some family from Norway my uncle's wife is Norwegian, their whole family. So they're actually really looking forward to us coming over there. And I hear it's just fabulous and so gorgeous. So I really hope that gig happens because I want to go to Norway.
0: Absolutely.
3: We played more shows outside of the country this year because we had a tour of Australia, then we went to the UK. And so it's been so amazing to be in so many places that I've wanted to go. I can't wait to go to Germany.
0: Yes.
3: I have no idea why our shows are selling so well in Germany.
0: You got to learn some German?
3: Oh my gosh, do we ever. But we have a show in Munich and a show in Cologne, and
0: wow.
3: I can't wait to see Germany. Yeah, they'd be great.
0: Yeah, you as well?
1: Yeah. Yeah, I mean, I've been to Europe a few times, as the boys have. But it's amazing when you play at a place where no one's ever seen you before. Very few people have heard of you.
0: Yeah.
1: And we'll show up and play these places, and they're singing songs to us.
0: Yeah.
1: Back to us. And we're just absolutely blown away. Now, of course, it's in German. Could they be singing anything else? Absolutely. But it's mind-blowing to see that they actually, you know, they've studied the band, they've learned the songs, and
0: yeah,
1: it's just
4: they're like you. They do their homework.
1: Yeah,
0: well, they're deep creeping. They're sleuthing on the internet.
1: Deep creeping in German. Is that
0: yeah?
1: That'd be a great name. I know it.
0: Yeah, there's another name for you. We're gonna take a quick pause so I can actually Google what that is in German. And in the meantime, we'll throw on Maybe It's the Moonshine as we start to wind down the co-hosting of Country Nights with Sam and Jade. Watford Union, thanks for being excellent co-hosts. It's always a pleasure catching up with you.
3: Thank you so much.
4: Thanks a lot. Nice seeing you. Nice chat.

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We just had them on the show as co-hosts. 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

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And as a pal, I'm checking in. Are you happy? Experts have nailed down the age we feel are happiest and healthiest. I'll tell you it coming up about 5 minutes. First, it's Kojo, Till You Can't, Country Nights.

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1: I want to know, what age did you feel the happiest at, or are you happy right now, the happiest you've ever been, and what age are you? Send me a text at 269-269, and maybe tell me why. Experts polled about 3,000 average North Americans and asked them how happy they are. And it turns out that 47 seems to be the perfect age that we're at our peak, healthiest, and happiest. Experts are saying it's because, well, we kind of figured out our stuff. We figured out what works for us. We stopped listening to other people's advice, kind of cut out some bad habits by that age. Maybe left the party early, if you know what I'm saying. But I want to know, what age do you feel the happiest at or healthiest? Send me a text at 269-269. Right now we got Cruz FGL on Country Nights.